0: For northwest Indiana, periods of showers and thunderstorms, cloudy with a low around 67 degrees tonight. It'll be a chance for showers early on Sunday, otherwise mostly cloudy tomorrow with a high in the low 70s, partly cloudy with a low around 60 for Sunday night, and then mostly sunny on Monday with a high in the mid to upper 70s. Monday night, mostly clear, low around 60. Tuesday, sunny with a high near 80.
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0: 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Luke Bryan says thanks, and we have some fun back in high school with country newcomer Ashley Cook. Plus, will Jason Aldean repeat at number one for the fourth week in a row, or will Morgan Wallen have something to say about it? 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
1: Multiple law enforcement agencies are responding to an active shooter incident near an In-N-Out Burger location in Twin Falls, Idaho. There is a heavy police presence in the area, with roads and a bridge blocked off. Reports state that at least three are dead and two injured. Americans in the Middle East are being urged to consider leaving the region amid growing uncertainty. An advisory from the State Department says U.S. citizens should be prepared to depart on short notice and cautions of possible flight disruptions and security risks as the conflict with Iran escalates. Recently released court documents show Hunter Biden claims he has no money and can't afford his legal fees. The deposition is related to an ongoing lawsuit between Biden and firm Winston Taylor for unpaid legal fees. The law firm claims the former president's son owes them $17 million for representing him in criminal prosecutions, congressional investigations, and defamation suits against his critics. He argues that Winston Taylor knew he would be unable to pay his legal fees when it agreed to take him on as a client. I'm Rob Bartier.
2: For Northwest Indiana, periods of showers and thunderstorms tonight, low in the upper 70s, cloudy skies overhead, and then we'll start with a chance for rain early on Sunday, otherwise mostly cloudy with a high in the mid-70s. For Sunday night, partly cloudy and a low around 60. Monday, mostly sunny overhead with a high in the mid-70s. Tuesday, sunny, high near 80. Wednesday, same thing, mostly sunny with a high near 80 degrees. That's your forecast for the region.

0: For Northwest Indiana, periods of showers continuing tonight, perhaps a thunderstorm or two, cloudy with a low in the mid to upper 60s, and then we'll start with a chance for showers tomorrow for Sunday, otherwise mostly cloudy with a high in the mid 70s, partly cloudy Sunday night with a low right around 60, and then sunshine on Monday, a high in the mid 70s, Tuesday and Wednesday, sunny skies with a high right around 80 degrees.
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1: At least three people are dead after an active shooter incident near an In-N-Out Burger in Twin Falls, Idaho. Authorities say two others were injured when shots were fired and chaos erupted in the area filled with other businesses this afternoon. Posting on social media, the governor of Idaho asked residents to keep the Twin Falls community in their prayers. U.S. citizens throughout the Middle East are being urged to consider leaving as tensions rise across the region. An advisory from the State Department says U.S. citizens to be prepared to depart on short notice and cautions of possible flight disruptions and security risks as the conflict with Iran escalates. FIFA is dropping its plan to sell stakes in the World Cup to private investment. FIFA President Gianni Infantino's plan to raise $20 billion by selling stakes to outside investors sparked a massive backlash, including a vote by the European soccer's governing body to boycott all FIFA events, including the World Cup. In a statement out Friday, Infantino confirmed the deal will no longer be moving forward. I'm Rob Martier.
2: For Northwest Indiana, beach hazard statement continues through Monday with dangerous swimming conditions along Lake Michigan beaches. Showers tonight with a thunderstorm or two. Tonight's low in the mid to upper 60s, and then we'll start with a chance for showers for Sunday morning, otherwise mostly cloudy with a high in the low to mid 70s. It'll be partly cloudy Sunday night, low around 60, and then sunshine on Monday, expecting a high in the mid 70s. Tuesday and Wednesday, sunny with a high near 80.

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0: For northwest Indiana, periods of showers and thunderstorms, cloudy with a low around 67 degrees tonight. It'll be a chance for showers early on Sunday, otherwise mostly cloudy tomorrow with a high in the low 70s, partly cloudy with a low around 60 for Sunday night, and then mostly sunny on Monday with a high in the mid to upper 70s. Monday night, mostly clear, low around 60. Tuesday, sunny with a high near 80.
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0: Multiple fatalities after what authorities are describing as an active shooter incident near an In-N-Out Burger in Twin Falls, Idaho. Twin Falls Police Chief Matthew Hicks.
1: The suspected shooter in this incident is deceased. Nearby on the scene there.
0: Initial reports stated three people had been killed. At least two others were injured in today's shooting. An Iranian news outlet warns that countries shielding the United States will burn in the fire of war. It quoted a top Iranian general as advising Muslim countries to monitor America's actions and reconsider their cooperation and alignment with the U.S. An ex-Illinois sheriff's deputy convicted of killing an unarmed African-American woman is denied early release from prison. Sean Grayson appeared before the Prisoner Review Board on Friday seeking a medical release. The panel voted 3-0 to deny his request. Grayson shot Sonia Massey inside her home in 2024. He was seeking a release because he has cancer. I'm Rob Martier.
2: For Northwest Indiana, periods of showers and thunderstorms tonight, low in the upper 70s, cloudy skies overhead, and then we'll start with a chance for rain early on Sunday, otherwise mostly cloudy with a high in the mid-70s. For Sunday night, partly cloudy and a low around 60. Monday, mostly sunny overhead with a high in the mid-70s. Tuesday, sunny, high near 80. Wednesday, same thing, mostly sunny with a high near 80 degrees. That's your forecast for the region.

0: For Northwest Indiana, periods of showers continuing tonight, perhaps a thunderstorm or two, cloudy with a low in the mid to upper 60s. And then we'll start with a chance for showers tomorrow for Sunday, otherwise mostly cloudy with a high in the mid 70s. Partly cloudy Sunday night with a low right around 60. And then sunshine on Monday, a high in the mid 70s. Tuesday and Wednesday, sunny skies with a high right around 80 degrees.
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1: An active shooter situation has been resolved after shots were fired near an In-N-Out Burger in Twin Falls, Idaho, earlier today. Twin Falls Police Chief Matthew Hicks says the suspected gunman is dead, along with multiple other fatalities. President Trump is not happy about the Justice Department's decision to drop charges against a former Olympian accused of damaging Washington, D.C.'s reflecting pool. U.S. District Attorney for D.C. Janine Pirro filed a motion Friday to dismiss the charges against former Olympian canoeist David Hearn after prosecutors determined it wasn't vandalism, rather the contractor's botched work. People aren't the only ones hitting the beach to beat the heat out west. The World Dog Surfing Championships were held today in Pacifica, California, to the delight of both dogs and humans.
2: I love it. I love it. She loves the energy. I love the energy. And yeah, so we get to go ride with our surf friends.
1: A Labrador named Rosie was recognized above all the rest with a special Spirit of Surfing Award. I'm Rob Martier.
3: For Northwest Indiana, beach hazard statement continues through Monday with dangerous swimming conditions along Lake Michigan beaches. Showers tonight with a thunderstorm or two. Tonight's low in the mid to upper 60s, and then we'll start with a chance for showers for Sunday morning, otherwise mostly cloudy with a high in the low to mid 70s. It'll be partly cloudy Sunday night, low around 60, and then sunshine on Monday, expecting a high in the mid 70s. Tuesday and Wednesday, sunny with a high near 80.

0: For northwest Indiana, periods of showers and thunderstorms, cloudy with a low around 67 degrees tonight. It'll be a chance for showers early on Sunday, otherwise mostly cloudy tomorrow with a high in the low 70s, partly cloudy with a low around 60 for Sunday night, and then mostly sunny on Monday with a high in the mid to upper 70s. Monday night, mostly clear, low around 60. Tuesday, sunny with a high near 80.
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5: He's a ranch hand in a pinch, man. Hotter than the red on the cattle brand. Cause she's a gold digger with a quick trigger. A cast iron skillet swinging lid flipper. Now he's a double wide on the county line. Sipping on a six pack of Lone Star Light. She did him dirty, took him to the clinic.

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1: A gunman is dead with multiple others after shots rang out near an In-N-Out Burger in Twin Falls, Idaho, earlier today. Twin Falls Police Chief Matthew Hicks could not confirm the exact death toll when speaking to the media. It had previously been reported that at least three people were killed and others injured. U.S. embassies in the Middle East are spreading the message to American citizens to be prepared to leave the region due to the unpredictable Iranian regime. An advisory from the U.S. Embassy in Saudi Arabia says citizens should exercise caution. Former Vice President Kamala Harris thinks a bigger Supreme Court might be just what America needs. Speaking Friday at the National Urban League Conference in Nashville, the one-time Democratic presidential nominee said, quote, "We need to revisit the point of expanding the court to 13 justices, just like we have 13 district courts." She insisted she's focused on the upcoming midterms and hasn't made a decision about 2028. She did say, however, she's thinking about it. I'm Rob Martier.
2: For Northwest Indiana, some periods of showers and perhaps a thunderstorm. Wake up temperature in the upper 60s. We'll start with a chance for showers today for Sunday, otherwise mostly cloudy the rest of the day with a high in the mid 70s. Partly cloudy for Sunday night with a low around 60. And then sunshine on Monday, Tuesday, and Wednesday. Mid 70s for a high on Monday. Highs around 80 on Tuesday and Wednesday.

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0: For Northwest Indiana, showers off and on during the overnight, perhaps a thunderstorm or two. Wake up temperature around 67 degrees. We'll get up to a high in the low 70s today, starting with a chance for showers, otherwise mostly cloudy for our Sunday. Partly cloudy Sunday night with a low around 60, and then mostly sunny on Monday with a high in the mid-70s. Sunny skies on Tuesday and Wednesday with a high near 80 both days. That's your forecast for the region. Summer weather in the region. It brings the heat.
1: Temperatures are going to surge, and as a result, it's going to get hot around here.
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0: President Trump says Iran has been spared from attack for now. In a Saturday Evening Post on True Social, Trump said, quote, "We have just been asked by Iran and other Middle Eastern countries to hold off any attack." He said he agreed to do so in order to get a deal done quickly that would include the, quote, "immediate, complete, and total opening of the Hormuz Strait and an end to Iran's nuclear threat." Trump said Israel is on board with the latest course of action. And shots were fired near an In-N-Out Burger in Twin Falls, Idaho, earlier Saturday in what authorities called an active shooter situation. Twin Falls Police Chief Matthew Hicks says the suspected gunman is dead, along with multiple other fatalities. He could not confirm the exact toll. Earlier reports said at least three people have been killed and two others injured. Chief Hicks noted they believe the threat to the community is now over. I'm Jim Forbes.
1: For Northwest Indiana, some showers during the overnights and perhaps a thunderstorm or two. Wake up temperature in the upper 60s. We'll have a chance for showers to start our day today for Sunday. Otherwise, mostly cloudy with a high in the mid 70s and then partly cloudy for Sunday night, low around 60. Mostly sunny on Monday, high mid 70s. And then sunny skies expected Tuesday and Wednesday across Northwest Indiana with a high right around 80 each day. That's your forecast.

0: For northwest Indiana, some periods of showers and perhaps a thunderstorm. Wake up temperature in the upper 60s. We'll start with a chance for showers today for Sunday, otherwise mostly cloudy the rest of the day with a high in the mid-70s. Partly cloudy for Sunday night with a low around 60. And then sunshine on Monday, Tuesday, and Wednesday. Mid-70s for a high on Monday. Highs around 80 on Tuesday and Wednesday.
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That dirty Braves cap on the dash. 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
1: President Trump says he's calling off an attack on Iran for now in order to get a deal done. In a Saturday evening post on True Social, Trump said, quote, "We have just been asked by Iran and other Middle Eastern countries to hold off any attack." He said he agreed to do so in order to get a deal done quickly that would include, quote, "the immediate, complete, and total opening of the Hormuz Strait and an end to Iran's nuclear threat." And strong winds in central and eastern Washington are causing wildfires to explode. Washington National Guard Major General Gent Welch says it's the worst he's ever seen.
2: You've got fires burning in towns. You've got level three evacuations like I haven't seen before. So this is a very dangerous and very complex series of events that are impacting Washington, especially on the eastern Washington side right now.
1: Multiple homes have burned in the Spokane area. 4,000 homes are threatened. I'm Jim Forbes.
3: For Northwest Indiana, showers off and on during the overnight, perhaps a thunderstorm or two. Wake up temperature around 67 degrees. We'll get up to a high in the low 70s today, starting with a chance for showers, otherwise mostly cloudy for our Sunday. Partly cloudy Sunday night with a low around 60, and then mostly sunny on Monday with a high in the mid-70s. Sunny skies on Tuesday and Wednesday with a high near 80 both days. That's your forecast for the region.

0: For northwest Indiana, some showers during the overnights and perhaps a thunderstorm or two. Wake up temperature in the upper 60s. We'll have a chance for showers to start our day today for Sunday. Otherwise, mostly cloudy with a high in the mid-70s. And then partly cloudy for Sunday night, low around 60. Mostly sunny on Monday, high mid-70s. And then sunny skies expected Tuesday and Wednesday across northwest Indiana with a high right around 80 each day. That's your forecast.
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1: Strong winds in central and eastern Washington are causing wildfires to explode. Washington National Guard Major General Gent Welsh says it's the worst he's ever seen.
2: You've got fires burning in towns. You've got level three evacuations like I haven't seen before. So this is a very dangerous and very complex series of events that are impacting Washington, especially on the eastern Washington side right now.
1: Multiple homes have burned in the Spokane area. 4,000 homes are threatened. And a fast-moving wildfire is exploding in California's wine country. Cal Fire says the Feliz Fire broke out in Mendocino County north of San Francisco Saturday afternoon and blew up from 40 acres to over 500 in less than 3 hours. Officials say the wildfire is racing through dry vegetation at a, quote, dangerous rate, and at last check was only 5% contained. An evacuation warning has been issued in the town of Hopeland. I'm Jim Forbes.
3: For Northwest Indiana, some periods of showers and perhaps a thunderstorm. Wake up temperature in the upper 60s. We'll start with a chance for showers today for Sunday, otherwise mostly cloudy the rest of the day with a high in the mid-70s. Partly cloudy for Sunday night with a low around 60. And then sunshine on Monday, Tuesday, and Wednesday. Mid-70s for a high on Monday. Highs around 80 on Tuesday and Wednesday.

Hey girl, what's up? I know it's late, but I knew you'd pick it up. Nah, I ain't drunk. Okay, maybe I do have a little buzz, but that song came on and I just thought what harm could come from one little call.

0: For northwest Indiana, showers off and on during the overnight, perhaps a thunderstorm or two. Wake-up temperature around 67 degrees. We'll get up to a high in the low 70s today, starting with a chance for showers, otherwise mostly cloudy for our Sunday. Partly cloudy Sunday night with a low around 60, and then mostly sunny on Monday with a high in the mid-70s. Sunny skies on Tuesday and Wednesday with a high near 80 both days. That's your forecast for the region.
1: Hey, it's Ryan Fox, and this weekend on ACC, we tell you all about Shania Twain's big change. Luke Bryan says thanks, and we have some fun back in high school with country newcomer Ashley Cook. Plus, will Jason Aldean repeat at number one for the fourth week in a row, or will Morgan Wallen have something to say about it? 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
1: Thousands of people are evacuating in eastern Washington, where a fast-moving wildfire is destroying homes in Spokane. Local reports say gusty winds are fueling the Old Trails fire, which jumped over the Spokane River late Saturday and started destroying homes in the northwest part of the city. Multiple homes have burned in that area. 4,000 homes are threatened. At least 3,000 acres burned when the fire jumped the river. Across the state, there are five major fires burning. And a fast-moving wildfire is exploding in California's wine country. Cal Fire says the Feliz Fire broke out in Mendocino County, north of San Francisco, Saturday afternoon, and blew up from 40 acres to over 500 in less than 3 hours. Officials say the wildfire is racing through dry vegetation at a, quote, dangerous rate, and at last check was only 5% contained. And that's the latest. I'm Jim Forbes.
2: For Northwest Indiana, some showers during the overnight and perhaps a thunderstorm or two. Wake up temperature in the upper 60s. We'll have a chance for showers to start our day today for Sunday. Otherwise, mostly cloudy with a high in the mid 70s and then partly cloudy for Sunday night, low around 60. Mostly sunny on Monday, high mid 70s. And then sunny skies expected Tuesday and Wednesday across Northwest Indiana with a high right around 80 each day. That's your forecast.

0: For northwest Indiana, some periods of showers and perhaps a thunderstorm. Wake-up temperature in the upper 60s. We'll start with a chance for showers today for Sunday, otherwise mostly cloudy the rest of the day with a high in the mid-70s. Partly cloudy for Sunday night with a low around 60. And then sunshine on Monday, Tuesday, and Wednesday. Mid-70s for a high on Monday. Highs around 80 on Tuesday and Wednesday. Summer weather in the region. It brings the heat.
1: Temperatures are going to surge, and as a result, it's going to get hot around here.
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1: President Trump says Iran has been spared from attack for now. In a Saturday Evening Post on True Social, Trump said, quote, "We have just been asked by Iran and other Middle Eastern countries to hold off any attack." He said he agreed to do so in order to get a deal done quickly that would include the, quote, "immediate, complete, and total opening of the Hormuz Strait and an end to Iran's nuclear threat." Trump said Israel is on board with the latest course of action. And shots were fired near an In-N-Out Burger in Twin Falls, Idaho, earlier Saturday in what authorities called an active shooter situation. Twin Falls Police Chief Matthew Hicks says the suspected gunman is dead, along with multiple other fatalities. He could not confirm the exact toll. Earlier reports said at least three people have been killed and two others injured. Chief Hicks noted they believe the threat to the community is now over. I'm Jim Forbes.
2: For Northwest Indiana, showers off and on during the overnight, perhaps a thunderstorm or two. Wake-up temperature around 67 degrees. We'll get up to a high in the low 70s today, starting with a chance for showers, otherwise mostly cloudy for our Sunday. Partly cloudy Sunday night with a low around 60, and then mostly sunny on Monday with a high in the mid-70s. Sunny skies on Tuesday and Wednesday with a high near 80 both days. That's your forecast for the region.

when she goes to bed. She hits her knees and bows her head. Thanks the Lord for another day.

0: For northwest Indiana, some showers during the overnights and perhaps a thunderstorm or two. Wake up temperature in the upper 60s. We'll have a chance for showers to start our day today for Sunday. Otherwise, mostly cloudy with a high in the mid-70s and then partly cloudy for Sunday night, low around 60. Mostly sunny on Monday, high mid-70s. And then sunny skies expected Tuesday and Wednesday across northwest Indiana with a high right around 80 each day. That's your forecast.
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3: Thousands of people are evacuating in eastern Washington, where a fast-moving wildfire is destroying homes in Spokane. Washington National Guard Major General Gent Welsh says it's the worst he's seen.
4: This is a very dangerous and very complex series of events that are impacting Washington.
3: Local reports say gusty winds are fueling the Old Trails fire, which jumped over the Spokane River late Saturday and started destroying homes in the northwest part of the city. Washington Governor Bob Ferguson has declared a statewide emergency due to the wildfire conditions. The National Weather Service declared a red flag alert across eastern Washington and said there was an extreme wildfire risk in the area. A fast-moving wildfire is exploding in California's wine country. CAL FIRE says the Feliz Fire broke out in Mendocino County, north of San Francisco, Saturday afternoon, and blew up from 40 acres to over 500 in less than 3 hours. An evacuation warning has been issued in the town of Hopland, where residents are being told to be ready to leave at a moment's notice. I'm Lisa Taylor.
5: For Northwest Indiana, showers tapering off today. Our high in the low to mid 70s. We have a beach hazard statement for dangerous swimming conditions along Lake Michigan beaches. For Sunday night, partly cloudy with a low around 60 degrees. And then looking ahead to the work week, mostly sunny with a high in the mid 70s on Monday. Sunny Tuesday and Wednesday with highs near 80 degrees each day. Thursday, chance for showers and thunderstorms. Otherwise, partly sunny with a high in the upper 70s. Friday, partly sunny, high near 80.

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For northwest Indiana, chance for showers diminishing. It will get up to a high in the low 70s today. It'll be partly cloudy tonight with a low around 60 degrees. And then mostly sunny for Monday, expecting a high in the mid-70s. Nice day on Monday. Tuesday and Wednesday, pretty nice as well. Sunny on Tuesday with a high near 80. Mostly sunny Wednesday with a high near 80 degrees. That's your forecast for northwest Indiana.

Saw the old man's face, front page obituary. He was a millionaire. He left his fortune to some guy he barely knew. His kids were mad as hell.

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1: The shooting has left several people dead at a fast food restaurant in Idaho.
2: The suspected shooter in this incident is deceased. He was nearby on the scene there, and we are working to try to ascertain his identity and the motivations behind that. We'll be able to figure that out in the next coming days.
1: That's Twin Falls Police Chief Matthew Hicks. Police are not confirming how many were killed in Saturday's incident outside an In-N-Out Burger in Twin Falls, but earlier reports claimed there were three dead. Chief Hicks told reporters police believe there is no longer any threat to the community. It's still unclear what led to the shooting. Thousands of people are evacuating in eastern Washington, where a fast-moving wildfire is destroying homes in Spokane. Local authorities have declared a state of emergency in Spokane County, where about 5,000 homes are under threat from the wildfire, which has started destroying homes in the northwest part of Spokane. Washington Governor Bob Ferguson has declared a statewide emergency due to conditions including high winds, dry vegetation, and above normal temperatures. I'm Lisa Taylor.
3: For Northwest Indiana, showers diminishing, a high right around the low 70s today. We have a beach hazard statement through tomorrow with dangerous swimming conditions along Lake Michigan beaches, dangerous rip currents, and high waves. It'll be partly cloudy for our Sunday night, low around 60. Mostly sunny Monday, high in the mid-70s, and then sunny on Tuesday and Wednesday with a high near 80 degrees each day.

0: Hey, it's Ryan Fox, and this weekend on ACC, we tell you all about Shania Twain's big change. Luke Bryan says thanks, and we have some fun back in high school with country newcomer Ashley Cook. Plus, will Jason Aldean repeat at number one for the fourth week in a row, or will Morgan Wallen have something to say about it? Find out this weekend on American Country Countdown, Sunday morning at 8 on Indiana 105.
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For Northwest Indiana, chance for showers diminishing during the day today. A high in the low 70s. We have a beach hazard statement for dangerous swimming conditions, rip currents, and high waves along Lake Michigan beaches, so stay out of the water. Partly cloudy later tonight with a low around 60 degrees. For Monday, starting out the work week, mostly sunny, beautiful with a high in the mid-70s. Tuesday and Wednesday, very nice as well. Sunny skies with highs near 80 each day. That's your forecast.

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2: He's a ranch hand in a pinch, man. 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A cast iron skillet swinging lid flipper. 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
1: An extreme heat dome will be creating blistering temperatures today from San Diego to North Dakota. Forecasters say highs across the West will be up to 20 degrees above normal for this time of year from Southern California to West Texas and from the Central Rockies to the Upper Plains. Expect more daily record highs across the region and a greater chance

0: for wildfires. AccuWeather says Palm Springs, California hit 117 Saturday. Phoenix could hit 115 both today and tomorrow. President Trump is backing down on his threat to attack Iran. Trump had threatened to attack Iran's energy infrastructure sometime over the weekend in an effort to convince Tehran to surrender. In a post last night on social media, however, Trump said, "We have just been asked by Iran and other Middle Eastern countries to hold off any attack," and that he agreed to do so in order to get a deal done quickly that would include the immediate, complete, and total opening of the Hormuz Strait and an end to Iran's nuclear threat. He added Israel is on board with the latest course of action. I'm Lisa Taylor.
1: For Northwest Indiana, showers tapering off today. Our high in the low to mid 70s. We have a beach hazard statement for dangerous swimming conditions along Lake Michigan beaches. For Sunday night, partly cloudy with a low around 60 degrees. And then looking ahead to the work week, mostly sunny with a high in the mid 70s on Monday. Sunny Tuesday and Wednesday with highs near 80 degrees each day. Thursday, chance for showers and thunderstorms. Otherwise, partly sunny with a high in the upper 70s. Friday, partly sunny, high near 80.
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2: Well, hello and welcome to American Country Countdown. I'm your host, Ryan Fox from the ACC O'Reilly Auto Parts Studio. Happy August. Now, if you're new to the show, let me break it down for you. Every week, we play the biggest hits in America all the way to number one. Plus, we connect you to the biggest stories and the biggest stars in country music and introduce you to some new stars as well. So what do you say we light them up and count them down? Kicking off the countdown this weekend, Chase Matthew. It's holding it down. American Country Countdown.
1: Number

Chase Matthew, number 30 on American Country Countdown. That's holding it down. It's Ryan Fox. And are you like me? Are you always trying to remember where your wallet or keys or AirPods are at any given moment? You're not alone. The average person will waste a year of his or her life just looking for stuff. The top four items we all search for are keys, wallets, the remote control, yeah, that's a big one, and our glasses. The best is when you're looking for your phone and it's right there in your hand, or you're looking for your glasses and they're right on your face. Blake Shelton doesn't wear any glasses. He had LASIK back in 2015. 2020 vision for the guy at number 29. Let him in anyway. American Country Countdown. Hey.

An ACC world premiere last weekend, debuts at number 28 this weekend on American Country Countdown. It's Ella Langley and Living Life Again. I'm Ryan, and we mentioned the big stars and fresh faces that join us every weekend on ACC, and this woman is still relatively new to country, Ashley Cook. New album coming out in less than 2 weeks, and we start there with our guest, Ashley Cook. After her big number one from June of 2024, Your Place, American Country Countdown. Nice.

0: Ashley Cook with an ACC Extra. That's your place on American Country Countdown. Ashley's hanging with us here this weekend. Girl, you got a new album coming out on August 14th. Self-titled album. So excited about this. I know you got to be pumped.
1: Oh, yeah. It's been like a long time coming. I'm like, is it out yet? Is it out yet? How about now?
0: Right. And I love the fact that you're getting so much more personal on this one.
1: I was just talking to a friend earlier that was saying that when she listened to this record top down, she feels like she like really got to know me. Like she knew me as a friend, but now she really knows me. I think you'll learn, even just off the first song off the record, I think you're going to learn a lot of my like deep, dark truths and admissions and patterns that I've recognized in my life and just how I have fun. Like, I think you're just going to learn. It's basically just me and a record, which is why I self-titled it. But yeah, it's just, it's a lot of fun and a lot of, deep truths and brutal honesty. And I don't know. It's just, it's a really fun, like well-rounded, a lot of different flavors on the project. Feels like beautiful chaos, if you will.
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0: Russell Dickerson, Worth Your Wild, 27 on American Country Countdown. It's Ryan, and here's something most women have in common. 67% of women complain they have to clean the sink after their mate shaves, according to our friends at Gillette. That's why I always say separate sinks is the key to a happy marriage. Marriage-free, and probably with a single sink, too. Hudson Westbrook, up 3 this weekend with Painted You Pretty. American Country Countdown.
1: Number 26.

He opened for Morgan Wallen last weekend at the Big House in Michigan, Ann Arbor, Hudson Westbrook, number 26 on ACC. It's Painted You Pretty. I'm Ryan Fox. And one of the viral videos from the world of country lately was our guest this weekend, Ashley Cook, teaming up with this lady, Jody Messina, to lip sync this song. Ashley's back with us after Jody sings For Real. Heads Carolina, Hills, California, and ACC Extra. Baby.

That one hit it big here on ACC back in 1996, 30 years ago. Heads Carolina, tails California, Joe DiMessina on American Country Countdown. Ryan here, hanging with newcomer Ashley Cook this weekend.

0: were talking earlier, Ashley, about your new album coming out later this month. It is self-titled. And of your new album, you've said it's messy and decisive, honest, and filled with double entendres. Do we have an official count of how many double entendres are on this thing?
1: No, but there's a couple. But it's not just, they're not just double entendres for the sake of having them. It feels like every song that has the interesting flip, the clever thing, even if it didn't have it, I would still feel something in the song, you know? So that was important to me. I didn't want to just release songs that felt like they had cleverness to them for the sake of being clever, because I feel like I've done that in the past and written those songs and I'm like, yeah, it's cool. It impresses a Nashville songwriting community, which is fun. But like, what do fans want to hear? What are my favorite songs growing up that I really feel something from? And they're not exactly just like the most clever songs. They're just make you feel something. They have the lyric that makes you really like, oh wow, that's a cool way to say that. And so I feel like this record does a lot of that. It makes you feel something, but then also, of course, there's some clever flip of hooks and double entendres and stuff.

0: For northwest Indiana, chance for showers diminishing. It will get up to a high in the low 70s today. It'll be partly cloudy tonight with a low around 60 degrees. And then mostly sunny for Monday, expecting a high in the mid-70s. Nice day on Monday. Tuesday and Wednesday, pretty nice as well. Sunny on Tuesday with a high near 80. Mostly sunny Wednesday with a high near 80 degrees. That's your forecast for northwest Indiana.
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Kent in Coetzel, Rocky Mountain Low, at number 25 on American Country Countdown. Here with Ryan Fox and all the hits and the stars, coast to coast and around the world. And up next, three children are alive today because of one off-duty firefighter's actions on a local lake. Keep it here as we take a look on the bright side here on ACC after Graylin James, who moves up two spots this weekend with Water at a Wedding. ACC. Number

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0: It's Ryan. All right, speaking of boating, our ACC look on the bright side this weekend comes from a lake in the Lone Star State. Out on the family boat on the 4th of July, Jason Horn rescued three drowning children trapped under a pontoon boat on Alvarado Lake in Midlothian, Texas. He was on his boat spending time with his 12-year-old daughter on the lake when they saw another boat and a jet ski floating in the distance, with the pilot waving them down. It was then that he realized there was a third boat nearby, one he hadn't seen at first, but which clearly was the wrong side up, and a jet ski floating.

0: They were all wearing life jackets. The family later reached out personally to their hero, although Jason Horn insisted he's anything but, and that he was just trying to help. Three kids, one brave firefighter, and a daughter who got to see what her dad does on a regular basis. God bless our first responders. And it's stories like these that make us love taking a look on the bright side. Paid for by Wyman Stainless Steel. 3-in-1. 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Shine. Protect. Your kitchen says a lot about you. Let it brag.
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2: 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Another teenager fell victim to fake pills. 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

0: ACC next track, Shane Prophet, Long Live Country on American Country Countdown. Ryan Fox here, and new music is here from Shania Twain, and this time around it might sound a little different. Shania explains why after the song moves up two spots this weekend on ACC from Jelly Roll. 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

0: Shania, Whose Bed Have Your Boots Been Under, and ACC Extra on American Country Countdown. It's Ryan Fox with the hits, and Shania has new music out, a brand new album called Little Miss Twain, came out last week. And as Shania recently explained to the Associated Press, if you notice her voice sounds a little different this time around, there's a reason for it.
1: It is a result of the implants that I had put into the larynx, so into the voice box. Most people have it because they have damage. Well, I have it for the same reason. I had damaged nerves in my larynx. The vocal cords were perfectly fine, so I knew that if they could get the closure symmetrical, but with these implants, that my vocal cords would be able to sing no problem. And it worked. I'm grateful, and I'm really happy to sing with this rasp. I'm happy to sing with this rock and roll. I have to laugh because I just always say to people, listen, you know, I don't have the little sweet sound I had years ago, but I have a new sound that I actually like.
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4: An extreme heat dome will be creating blistering temperatures today from San Diego to North Dakota. Forecasters say highs across the west will be up to 20 degrees above normal for this time of year from Southern California to West Texas and from the Central Rockies to the Upper Plains. Expect more daily record highs across the region and a greater chance for wildfires. AccuWeather says Palm Springs, California hit 117 Saturday. Phoenix could hit 115 both today and tomorrow. President Trump is backing down on his threat to attack Iran. Trump had threatened to attack Iran's energy infrastructure sometime over the weekend in an effort to convince Tehran to surrender. In a post last night on social media, however, Trump said, "We have just been asked by Iran and other Middle Eastern countries to hold off any attack," and that he agreed to do so in order to get a deal done quickly that would include the immediate, complete, and total opening of the Hormuz Strait and an end to Iran's nuclear threat. He added Israel is on board with the latest course of action. I'm Lisa Taylor.

0: For Northwest Indiana, showers diminishing, a high right around the low 70s today. We have a beach hazard statement through tomorrow with dangerous swimming conditions along Lake Michigan beaches, dangerous rip currents, and high waves. It'll be partly cloudy for our Sunday night, low around 60. Mostly sunny Monday, high in the mid-70s, and then sunny on Tuesday and Wednesday with a high near 80 degrees each day.
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13: 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This hour, new music from Morgan Wallen as we unveil an ACC world premiere. Luke Bryan says thanks. And where are Americans moving? It's all coming up from ACC O'Reilly Auto Parts Studio. I'm Ryan Fox. But first, back to the countdown and John Party up two spots with boots off. ACC.
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1: Double Deuce 22. John Party. Boots off on American Country Countdown. Ryan here. And according to researchers, if your husband or boyfriend has the same eye or hair color as your dad, ladies, it might not be a coincidence. They say people tend to choose partners who look like their opposite sex parent. And while I check to see if I have the same eyes and hair as my father-in-law, we're going to play the latest from Luke Combs, an ACC sure shot. This one sure to join the countdown very soon. Rethink some things. American Country Countdown. Oh.

Dustin Lynch, Easy to Love, 22 on ACC. Brian Fox here. We got a new album out in less than 2 weeks from our guest this weekend, Ashley Cook. And it features some new perspective from Ashley, especially on a song here called High School Sweetheart. We talked to Ashley about that after track number 3 on our brand new self-titled album. Baby Blues is an ACC extra. Baby.

Congrats on Ashley Cook's brand new self-titled album out in a couple weeks, Baby Blues, on American Country Countdown. And Ryan, I love listening to this album. You gave me a preview copy of it. One of the songs I'm digging is called High School Sweetheart.

0: Yes. Tell me how this one came about.
1: That was a really fun song to write. I was out in LA writing with some brand new co-writers I'd never written with before. And one of my good friends in Nashville named Lauren Hungate, she flew out with me. And we were just kind of venting about like a very real life situation in the room. And I was like, yeah, you know, this ain't high school. Like, why are we acting like we're immature and blah, blah, blah. And we were talking about it. We're like, what if it's called High School Sweetheart? People think it's going to be this like sweet love song about a high school sweetheart. And then you're like, this ain't high school sweetheart. And yeah, it's just different. It's a fun one. It's sassy and it's clever. And that's what I'm saying. Like I was, and so everything you hear in the song is very real emotion from me, but it also is clever. And that's what I'm talking about. It's a lot of those kinds of songs where you feel it, but it's also like, that's clever how she did that, you know?
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4: 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Another teenager fell victim to fake pills. 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
3: 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Number 20.

0: Lainey Wilson and John Mayer up to number 20 on this weekend's American Country Countdown. That's Bone Keys Wallet. And Ryan Fox and Lainey playing opener at a big show in Cincinnati this weekend with Chris Stapleton, part of his All-American Roadshow Tour. And speaking of acts getting out on the road, Dan and Shay is going to do that starting next month and into the fall. Say So is on ACC.
1: Number 19.

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1: Dan and Shay, number 19, Say So on American Country Countdown. It's Ryan Fox with the hits. And where are people packing their bags and moving to? Maybe driving, maybe flying. We get to that after Sarah Evans and her ACC number one from 2001, Born to Fly, an ACC extra.
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0: Big old hit here in ACC back in 2001 from Sarah Evans, Born to Fly, an ACC extra on American Country Countdown. It's Ryan Fox with all the hits and the stars, coast to coast and around the world. And people are on the move, at least according to Pods, the moving company where you pack it yourself. And here are the top cities in America people are moving to. At number 4, Raleigh, North Carolina. Number 3, Dallas-Fort Worth. Number 2, Ocala, Florida. And the number 1 destination, Myrtle Beach, South Carolina. Now, the top 4 places people are moving from include Washington, D.C., the northern part of California, South Florida, and number 1, Los Angeles. I love L.A. I'll take your spot. Meanwhile, if you happen to be moving and want to take the show with you, you can find a station near you right now at AmericanCountryCountdown.com.
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2: For Northwest Indiana, chance for showers diminishing during the day today. A high in the low 70s. We have a beach hazard statement for dangerous swimming conditions, rip currents, and high waves along Lake Michigan beaches. So stay out of the water. Partly cloudy later tonight with a low around 60 degrees. For Monday, starting out the work week, mostly sunny, beautiful with a high in the mid-70s. Tuesday and Wednesday, very nice as well. Sunny skies with highs near 80 each day. That's your forecast.
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0: ACC Sure Shot. Sure to join the countdown soon from Parker McCollum, Killing Me on American Country Countdown. And Ryan, and it was a big milestone recently for Luke Bryan, and he has some people to thank. We got the details. Plus, we'll see if you and I made the list. Coming up after Hardy, Eric Church, Morgan Wallen, and Tim McGraw. Up three spots this weekend with MacArthur. American Country Countdown.
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0: At ACC number one from July of 2020, one margarita, Luke Bryan on American Country Countdown. It's Ryan Fox, and Luke recently turned the big 5-0. Happy birthday, Luke. And he took some time away from the cake and the presents to thank a few people.
1: Hey, everybody. It's Luke here celebrating my 50th birthday. To all the people, friends, family, loved ones that have texted me personally today, I'm going to hit you back. And to all my artist buddies that have reached out and sent, like, happy birthday wishes, it's been the best day ever. And to all the fans out there that have wished me a happy birthday, I just want everybody to know I've literally had the best day ever in my life, and thanks for all the wishes. Some days you have, like, stuff that makes you mad, but today has been the best day ever because of y'all loving on me. Love you. Like, stuff that makes you mad, but today

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0: Zach John King up three notches, number 17. Get to drinking on American Country Countdown. And Ryan Box, and you're just one song away from an ACC world premiere. It's new music from Morgan Wallen. You heard Been By Now? You will. After Riley Green and Think As You Drunk, American Country Countdown.
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0: 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Morgan Wallen. That is Been By Now on American Country Countdown. It's Ryan. Love that song. So how did it all come together?
1: I think it's just a song where you're kind of at your partner of a while. And you just don't really see it progressing any further. And you just start noticing things, you know, that lets you know that. And it's a little bit of a bittersweet feeling song. You know, the music feels a little happy, but the message is overwhelmingly sad, which is something that's kind of a go-to for me.
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3: Thousands of people are evacuating in eastern Washington, where a fast-moving wildfire is destroying homes in Spokane. Local authorities have declared a state of emergency in Spokane County, where about 5,000 homes are under threat from the wildfire, which has started destroying homes in the northwest part of Spokane. Washington Governor Bob Ferguson has declared a statewide emergency due to the wildfire conditions, which includes high winds, dry vegetation, and above-normal temperatures. Washington fire crews are currently battling 10 large wildfires across the state. The fast-moving wildfire is exploding in California's wine country. CAL FIRE says the Feliz Fire broke out in Mendocino County north of San Francisco Saturday afternoon and blew up from 40 acres to over 500 in less than 3 hours. Officials say the wildfire is racing through the dry vegetation at a dangerous rate and was still only 5% contained. An evacuation order has been issued in the town of Hopland, and a portion of U.S. Highway 101 has been closed due to the wildfire. I'm Lisa Taylor.
4: For Northwest Indiana, showers tapering off today. Our high in the low to mid 70s. We have a beach hazard statement for dangerous swimming conditions along Lake Michigan beaches. For Sunday night, partly cloudy with a low around 60 degrees. And then looking ahead to the work week, mostly sunny with a high in the mid 70s on Monday. Sunny Tuesday and Wednesday with highs near 80 degrees each day. Thursday, chance for showers and thunderstorms. Otherwise, partly sunny with a high in the upper 70s. Friday, partly sunny, high near 80.
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0: 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This is American Country Countdown. It's Ryan Fox. In this hour, we go on the road with our guest, Ashley Cook. We try to find out what one country star is doing with a trash truck. And we do a deep dive on peanut butter and beef sticks. Yep, sounds weird, but hear us out, okay? Let's get back to the countdown. And Zach Top, South of Sanity, American Country Countdown.
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Zach Top, number 15 on American Country Countdown. That's South of Sanity. It's Ryan Fox. And in a new interview with Cosmo, Megan Maroney is opening up about potentially ditching her trademark blonde locks in the future and how she feels when a true fan recognizes her in public without makeup and, quote, pounds of extensions. Megan adding, quote, I've jokingly thought about dyeing my hair brunette, but I'm going to save that for later down the road. For whatever reason, the blonde seems to be working. End of quote. Yeah, it seems like everything's working for Megan Maroney right now, including this one, an ACC sure shot. Sure to join the countdown very soon. Medicine on ACC. Hey.

Luke Bryan's moving up one spot this weekend, number 14, Country, and She Knows It on American Country Countdown. Ryan Fox hanging with Ashley Cook this weekend on the show. Ashley has toured with Luke, and last year she shared the stage with Kane Brown. We talk about touring with Ashley after her former tour mate, Kane, and his ACC number one, Miles on It. American Country Countdown. New truck, big

0: miles on it.
1: That one hit number one here in ACC in November of 2024. Kane Brown, Miles on It on American Country Countdown. Ryan here with Ashley Cook on the show this weekend.

0: Ashley, we were just talking about how you've been on tour with Luke Bryan before. Kane Brown, too. You were on his High Road tour back in 2025. And this is exciting. You got your own live shows here this fall on the Baby Blues Tour. Can you let us in on some surprises we can expect when we see you?
1: I mean, obviously, every tour, you hope to get better, do different things, do different production things. But for me, this tour, what's the most important is that it visually looks different than anything I've ever done before. I want people to look at pictures and videos of this tour and be like, that's the Baby Blues Tour. You know, it's a lot of the same setup, but it's obviously all new music because I have a whole new record coming out, 15 new songs. So it's a whole new set, new intro tracks, new everything that's brand new. But also I think visually it's going to look a little different and have a lot more moments like Baby Blues moment where people feel like they're involved in the show.
0: Yes, I love this. The Baby Blues moment at your shows where you will take a single guy from the crowd and serenade him with your song Baby Blues. Are you going to do that on the Baby Blues tour? You have to, right?
1: Stay tuned. We'll see. We'll see what I have up my sleeve.
0: It's a can't miss.
1: Oh, yeah.
0: Speaking of that moment, I know you recently did it at a show with Matt Rife, the comedian. Did he know you were going to do this beforehand?
1: Oh, yeah. Yeah, we talked about it a bit backstage. He was a really good sport about it, and he definitely has some Baby Blues, so it was very fun to serenade him.
0: Here with Ashley Cook on American Country Countdown. Now that Matt Rife is off the list, you've done that. Check that box. What other celebs would you like to serenade, sing Baby Blues to, Ashley?
1: I mean, I feel like there's so many people with blue eyes. They'd be so fun to serenade. Actually, just, you know, made a new friend in Glenn Powell. I think he'd be really fun to bring out to a show. He said he's down, so I think it'd be fun to do that at one point. Honestly, yes, it's very fun to bring, you know, well-known friends out to do it and get to serenade and have like a moment and whatever, have some chemistry. It's a lot of fun. But the moment started as a moment for the fans in the crowd. And I think that as much as I can, I do want to keep that moment as like true to that as I can, because nothing makes me more excited than walking out on stage and seeing a million signs of like, let me be your Baby Blues. Like, I want, and so I don't want to like, you know, change the moment so much to where it feels like it's no longer for the fans. And it's now like a look at my celebrity friends, you know, like I just want it to be like a moment. So for stuff like Matt, for example, like he was already there. Like he's, you know, he's awesome. He's so wonderful. And I was like, this is fun. This is gonna be a fun thing to, you know, surprise some people. But I do want to keep it as much as I can to, you know, what it was, what it always has been, like for the fans.
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4: 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Another teenager fell victim to fake pills. 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
5: Number 13.

Lauren Elena and Chase Matthew up four spots this weekend on ACC. That's All My Exes, number 13. And Ryan here with a question. Who needs more sleep, men or women? Well, according to Health Magazine, on average, women need 52 more minutes of sleep per day than men. Which is interesting because my wife always says it takes about 12 seconds to fall asleep on the couch. And it's usually right after she starts a movie. It happens. Speaking of 12, George Burge and Luke Bryan, Sleep, Sleep, Sleep. I mean, Ride, Ride, Ride, American Country Countdown. I threw it.

0: George Burge with help from Luke Bryan, number 12 on American Country Countdown. It's Ride, Ride, Ride. Bryan here, and Alan Jackson sings about cornbread and chicken, but what about peanut butter and beef sticks? It's a thing, and we're going to get to it after AJ and this ACC Extra.
1: Lots of rolling wheels and shifting gears around that Jersey Turnpike. Barney stopped me with his gun 10 minutes after midnight. Said, sir, you broke the limit in his rusty old truck. I don't know about that accent, son. This

I south of Detroit City, pulled in this country kitchen. Try their brand of barbecues, signs it finger licking. I paid the tab and the lady asked me how'd I like my biscuit. I'll be honest with you, ma'am, it ain't like mama fixed it. Cause we're

That one landed at number one here on American Country Countdown in October of 2001. Alan Jackson, Where I Come From, on ACC. And Ryan, hanging with Ashley Cook on the show here this weekend. You don't get

0: Ashley, I got to ask you about this. I saw this on your social media, and it just blew my mind. So you're sitting on your bus, and you're taking, I guess, a beef stick, and you're dipping it into peanut butter, and you're eating it. What in the world is this? What's going on?
1: I don't even know where it started. So when you're on a tour bus, you have a lot of time to kill, right? And so, I'm just like chilling, kind of just like hanging out, sober, having a good time. And I was like, I want to snack on something. Like, what do I snack on? And I love turkey sticks. And so I was eating the turkey sticks, but they're kind of dry. And I was like, I love peanut butter. What do I have to, how do I mix this? And so I just started dipping it in the peanut butter and it was delicious. And everybody thinks I'm crazy for it. But as soon as they try it, they get it. So all I'm saying is give it a shot. Because it's pretty good.
0: Okay, I'm not above it. So is it just the turkey sticks or can you do it with the beef sticks too in the peanut butter?
1: I'm not a fan of the beef sticks, so I haven't tried that yet, but I would assume it's similar. I mean, it's like, at some burger places, they have, there's a place in town called Jack Brown's and they have a burger with peanut butter on it called the Elvis Presley or something. Like, it's probably the same thing. It's like the same world. So I'm not that crazy. It's been done before. American Country Countdown.
2: For Northwest Indiana, chance for showers diminishing. It will get up to a high in the low 70s today. It'll be partly cloudy tonight with a low around 60 degrees. And then mostly sunny for Monday, expecting a high in the mid-70s. Nice day on Monday. Tuesday and Wednesday, pretty nice as well. Sunny on Tuesday with a high near 80. Mostly sunny Wednesday with a high near 80 degrees. That's your forecast for Northwest Indiana.
3: This is McGruff the Crime Dog, and I need you to help me take a bite out of crime. Another teenager fell victim to fake pills. Smells like big crime that needs to be stopped. 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And how are kids getting them? 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

0: John Morgan, it's Kid Myself, number 11 on American Country Countdown. Brian Fox with all the hits and the stars, coast to coast and around the world, connecting you to the biggest music stars and the biggest movie and TV stars too, like Josh Duhamel. And the connection between Thomas Rhett, Jordan Davis, and Josh, after still a lefty, it's Boston, ACC.
1: Number 10. On a

0: Thomas Surratt and Jordan Davis did the song. You can see him singing on the current season of Ransom Canyon on Netflix. Ain't a Bad Life on American Country Countdown. It's Ryan. Josh Duhamel, of course, one of the stars of Ransom Canyon, and he says he played a pretty big role in getting Thomas and Jordan on that show.
1: Yeah, I mean, I don't want to brag, but I was partly responsible for getting them. And because Jordan Davis, we've been fans of his for a long time, and Thomas, but Jordan's By Dirt was our wedding song. And I remember reaching out to him on Instagram one time saying, hey, you're going to be in Devil's Lake, North Dakota at whatever thing for a concert, and we're going to come. We ended up not being able to go, and I was like, I want to sing By Dirt. Talked about it, and we just sort of kept in touch.
2: I love
1: that. But I think I might have said,

0: these pills coming from and how are kids getting them? Right from under our noses, crooks are targeting kids on social media and selling them counterfeit pills that could seal their fate with a click of a button. It may seem harmless, maybe it doesn't even seem like a drug deal, but it definitely is. So before buying pills online, think about this. Should buying prescription pills be that easy? 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

an ACC Extra from Ashley McBride. It's What If We Don't on American Country Countdown. It's Ryan Fox, and lots of country stars get themselves into things other than singing, side hustles, if you will. Some open restaurants, others have their own bars or brands of drinks. But for one country star, he's got himself into a completely different kind of business. That crazy story after the man who has his own brand of rum and a new exhibit right now at the Country Music Hall of Fame in Nashville. Hall of Famer Kenny Chesney. Carry on. ACC. Number

0: Scott and his former ACC number one for March of 2025. This town's been too good to us. American Country Countdown. It's Ryan Fox. And one town that's been really good to Dylan Scott is in northeastern Louisiana. And this is where Dylan is a household name. Not just because he's a big country star, but because he also has a booming trash business. Yes, when Dylan was recently visiting the Like a Farmer podcast, he revealed how his COVID business idea took off the moment he sat down to talk to his dad.
1: I told my daddy, I was like, we're fixing our residential trash business. He's like, you're crazy. It wasn't a month into the thing, this little town over. Give us a bid. Like, bid our, let me give you the contract. And we did the math on it, and it wasn't very much money at all, you know, and it was kind of out of the way, but they had a garbage truck. They had a legit garbage truck. Now, it was a 2004 hunk of junk. I said, I'll give you $10,000 for the garbage truck. That's it. Done. So we got that contract and the garbage truck.
2: And this is one that
1: didn't have any, like... old school. Old school, guys,
2: yeah.
1: On the back.
2: On the back, yeah.
1: Need a little TLC to it. Put about $5,000 into it. But for $15,000, we had a garbage truck. So now with the garbage truck, we could go into the city, you know, into these little neighborhoods without being in a truck and trailer. And from that moment on, dude, we've been in business 5 years now. We got like 13,000 residents in the area. Front load commercial trucks, roll off dumpsters. I mean, we're pushing like 40 employees right now.
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5: President Trump is holding off on plans to launch a massive attack on Iran. Trump said he agreed to a request by Tehran and other Middle East countries to cancel the attack in order to get a deal done quickly. Trump had warned in a post on Truth Social the U.S. is locked and loaded and ready to go prior to receiving the request last night. Trump noted the deal would include the immediate, complete, and total opening of the Hormuz Strait and to end Iran's nuclear threat. At least two people are dead after Ukrainian drone strikes on a warehouse in Russia overnight. A spokesperson with Russia's defense ministry says it impacted their largest online retailer, Wildberries. Fire crews are working to put out a large fire. Ukraine is looking to dismantle Russia's economy, sabotaging its war efforts against them. Ford is recalling over 47,000 F-150 and F-250 pickup trucks. A spokesperson says the rear camera's display screen blocks the view when the menu is open while reversing, violating a federal rule. For more details, go to the NHTSA webpage. I'm Lisa Taylor.
6: For Northwest Indiana, showers diminishing, a high right around the low 70s today. We have a beach hazard statement through tomorrow with dangerous swimming conditions along Lake Michigan beaches, dangerous rip currents, and high waves. It'll be partly cloudy for our Sunday night, low around 60. Mostly sunny Monday, high in the mid-70s, and then sunny on Tuesday and Wednesday with a high near 80 degrees each day.
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0: The number one country music countdown in the world. American Country Countdown. I'm Ryan Fox. Can Jason Aldean repeat for the fourth straight week at number one? But don't tell me. You're about to find out from the ACC O'Reilly Auto Parts Studio. And the superstar of the biggest movie of the weekend, Spider-Man Brand New Day, Tom Holland, lets us in on what it's really like wearing that Spider-Man suit all day long. You don't want to miss it. But first, Taylor

Taylor Swift in a familiar spot inside the top 10 on this weekend's American Country Countdown. I knew it. I knew you. It's Ryan Fox. And when couples argue, what do they argue the most about? Well, if you guessed money, you would be right. Money is the root of 78% of marital spats. The next most contentious issue is indifference to feelings, followed by adultery, irresponsibility, and drinking. I tried to talk to my wife about what married people argue about the most, and we got into an argument about that. But it's our 18th anniversary this weekend, so we got to be doing something right. In the doghouse, and check it out, Kevin Powers with Shaboozy. An ACC Sure Shot. Sure to join the countdown soon. Move on. 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

0: Josh Ross, 7. It's hey, how you look? At American Country Countdown. It's Ryan, and some of us look back at high school and think of it fondly, while others would rather forget it and move on. Favorite subject, favorite thing at lunch, favorite teacher. We play along with Ashley Cook, our guest here this weekend, after her tourmate from 2024 sings his ACC number one summertime anthem, Sunrise, Sunburn, Sunset, Repeat. American Country Countdown.
1: Your daddy had a lake house. He had me painted that summer, sophomore year. Said I could stay for free. A couple buddies, a couple weeks. You wrote

Sunrise, sunburn, sunset, repeat. Luke Bryan, an ACC extra on American Country Countdown. Ryan here hanging with Ashley Cook, who toured with Luke Bryan back in 2024.

0: Ashley, in honor of your new song, High School Sweetheart, I thought we would take you back to school and give you a little pop quiz, okay? I promise it's not going to be too hard. First up, what kind of student were you in high school, Ashley Cook?
1: I was like partially homeschooled, so I'd say I was like the homeschooled kid.
0: All right, best subject?
1: English.
0: Worst subject, Ashley?
1: Definitely math. I suck at math.
0: You and me both. Okay, pop quiz. Favorite school lunch, Ashley Cook?
1: Ooh, like tater tots and hamburgers.
0: Yes, the tots were next level.
1: Tots were always so good.
0: Who's your favorite teacher, Ashley Cook?
1: I had one in, was it fourth grade? I think fourth grade in Mrs. Crawford. And she still comes to see me in California whenever I play shows. Her son played for the Giants, Brandon Crawford. So I got to watch him grow up and play baseball. But Mrs. Crawford always like really championed us for sure.
0: I love that. Your favorite celebrity crush back in the day, Ashley?
1: As a teen, it was either Zac Efron, obviously, or Ryan Gosling in The Notebook.
0: And then for Zac, High School Musical.
1: But I feel like I was a big fan of like Zac circa 17 again. You know, like 17 again was like his prime era. He's still in his prime, obviously, but like that was like my crush prime era.
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0: down, number six with Woman on American Country Countdown. I'm Ryan Fox, and not sure if you saw Kane recently lending his talents to help out Dallas Cowboys quarterback Dak Prescott and his foundation. Dak even sitting in with the band and playing percussion. It's pretty cool. The video's online if you want to check that out. And speaking of videos online, we found this one about the new Spider-Man movie out this weekend. It involves Tom Holland, and you'll never guess what he is revealing about his Spider-Man suit. We'll get to that in our ACC New and Now segment after Jordan Davis. It's By Dirt, an ACC Extra.
1: A few days before he turned 80, he was sitting out back in a rocker. He said, "What you been up to lately?"

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1: Jordan Davis and Luke Bryan with an ACC Extra. It's By Dirt on American Country Countdown. It's Ryan Fox. And now we're up to our ACC New and Now segment. And if you have kids of a certain age in your home, you know this song all too well.
2: No job's too big, no pups too small. Paw Patrol, we're on a roll. So here we go, Paw Patrol.
1: That, of course, is the theme song to Paw Patrol. Jordan Davis, who we just heard, said on the show one time that his kids are obsessed with it. I've been there. You can actually hear us talking about that at AmericanCountryCountdown.com. But have you heard? There's a new Paw Patrol movie coming out this month. That's right. Paw Patrol the Dino Movie, out August 14th. But they're not the only heroes hitting the theaters this month. As we wait for Paw Patrol, we have the new Spider-Man movie out this weekend. Brand new day. It stars Zendaya and her hubby, Tom Holland, who's back in the Spidey suit. And this is interesting. As he explained to the IMDb podcast, it's not all roses wearing that suit.
3: What's the worst thing about wearing a Spider-Man suit for 12 hours?
4: The worst thing is definitely the smell. You know, I'm not going to shy away from it. You know, you spend 12 hours in that thing in a deep lunge, jumping up and down all day. That stinks. We were really lucky with the costume department we had on this movie. We did a really interesting exercise when we were in pre-production where I tried on Toby's suit, I tried on Andrew's suit, and I tried on my original suits. Andrew and Toby, they had it way easier than I had it. They had zips in different places. They could use the bathroom. They could take their mask off by themselves. They could take their gloves off.
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9: This is McGruff the Crime Dog, and I need you to help me take a bite out of crime. Another teenager fell victim to fake pills. 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
10: Think back to the last time you were in nature. What comes to mind? Hiking through a lush forest? Floating on a lazy river? Or perhaps watching a vibrant sunset on a beach full of glistening plastic bottles and food wrappers? Unfortunately, this isn't a joke. Here in the U.S., we generate the most plastic waste in the world, with 70% of it ending up in landfills. And by the time you're done listening to this ad, more than a dump truck's worth of plastic will have made it into the ocean. Plastic has become a useful part of our everyday lives, but it's polluting the air, water, and soil that all life needs to survive. This is a human problem that can be solved with human action, but it's going to take

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3: He's a ranch hand in a pinch, man. 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

0: just want my horseback.
1: Cody Johnson with an ACC next track. That's Horseback on American Country Countdown. I'm Ryan Fox, getting closer to the number one song in the land. Who's it going to be? We'll find out here before the hour's done. And we know a lot of you are out driving this weekend, and so we've compiled a list of the best songs to listen to while driving. Coming up, after you all pile in and buckle up with Bailey Zimmerman and his Chevy Silverado, American Country Countdown. Number five.

0: Pasco Flats, Life is a Highway, and ACC Extra on American Country Countdown. You got Ryan with the hits, and time for an ACC list. This hour, we got a list of some of the best driving songs, songs you can just flip on, put the top down, and cruise along with. Some of the tunes making our list include one of the big ones that was playing during the World Cup, John Denver's Take Me Home, Country Roads. Add to that the iconic Willie Nelson and On the Road Again. Luke Combs' remake of Fast Car, that one's here. Darius Rucker with Wagon Wheel. We got Alan Jackson's Drive. And who can forget the classic from King George Strait, Amarillo by Morning. Did we leave anything off the list? You can hit me up anytime on socials. Let me know at Ryan Fox Now and at AmericanCountryCountdown.com. And there's no stopping our journey now as we drive this thing from number four to number one. When American Country Countdown comes right back.
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I love seeing that guy in Philly this weekend at Lincoln Financial Field. What a show. Morgan Wallen with Ella Langley. She was there too. Can't Love You Anymore. Number four on American Country Countdown. It's Ryan Fox. And that is one of two songs from Morgan that are here in the top four on ACC. Will this other one, Don't We, be at number one this weekend? We're going to find out soon. Meanwhile, someone who knows a thing or two about number ones is Luke Combs. He's at number three this weekend with Be By You on ACC. Number three.

0: Be By You, Luke Combs, number 3 on ACC. I'm Ryan Fox with the hits, and Luke is at the center of this story involving English actress Catherine Tyldesley, who you may have seen in the BBC shows Lilies and Scarborough. Well, she's a big fan of Luke's, and when she saw that he was coming to Manchester, England, she had to go. Looked up the tickets, found them, and they were only $30. Score. Or at least she thought. Because when they got there, they found out this Luke Combs concert was actually being put on by a Luke Combs tribute band. Yep, and the moment they knew something was up is when they heard Luke speak with an Irish accent. Oh, no. Well, Luke Combs being Luke, he got word of this and he scored them tickets to the actual concert to see the real Luke Combs in Ireland. And they even got to meet him backstage. Way to go, Luke. That is a good human right there.
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0: 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On the way, we reveal the number one song in the land. 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
0: Welcome back to American Country Countdown. It's Ryan Fox. And after multiple weeks, 3 weeks in fact, at number one, Jason Aldean is sliding down a notch to number two. Brand new number one loading. But first, don't tell me. American Country Countdown.
6: Number two.

After 3 weeks in our top spot, Jason Aldean slides down a notch to number two with Don't Tell on Me on American Country Countdown. I'm Ryan Fox, and now we have arrived to the number one song in America. And it's by an artist who has a lot to celebrate as he wraps up his latest tour this weekend. You see, with this chart topper, he is rewriting the record books, making his latest album the first album ever to land 7 number one hits. Quite a feat. The songs are 20 Cigarettes, I Got Better, Just In Case, I'm the Problem, Love Somebody, Lies, Lies, Lies, and the smash that for the first time ever has reached the top of ACC Mountain. The brand new number one song in America on American Country Countdown belongs to Morgan Wallen. This is Don't We? Number.

0: We do it our way. And there you have it. The brand new number one song in America on American Country Countdown. It's Morgan Wallen with Don't We. American Country Countdown is the longest running country countdown show in the USA. Broadcasting this week and every week from our ACC O'Reilly Auto Parts studio, the countdown was created by Casey Kasem, Dom Bastani, and Tom Rounds. ACC is a production of Westwood One. Special thanks to Chris Carson, Dingo O'Brien, Corey Linton, and Susan Stevens for helping us bring you the biggest hits and the biggest stars every weekend right here. A big thanks to our special guest this week, Ashley Cook. And make sure you join us next week when more big stars will be dropping by. And we may just have a brand new number one song. Until then, this is Ryan Fox saying be safe, take care of each other, and we'll see you then.
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3: President Trump is holding off on plans to launch a massive attack on Iran. Trump said he agreed to a request by Tehran and other Middle East countries to cancel the attack in order to get a deal done quickly. Trump had warned in a post on Truth Social the U.S. is locked and loaded and ready to go prior to receiving the request last night. Trump noted the deal would include the immediate, complete, and total opening of the Strait of Hormuz and an end to Iran's nuclear threat. He added that Israel is on board with the latest course of action. Two people are dead after a Ukrainian drone strikes a warehouse in Russia overnight, impacting their largest online retailer, Wildberries. Ukraine is looking to dismantle Russia's economy, sabotaging its war efforts against them. Thousands are evacuating in eastern Washington state as fast-moving wildfires threatens homes in Spokane. Governor Bob Ferguson has declared a statewide emergency. I'm Lisa Carton.
4: For Northwest Indiana, showers tapering off today. Our high in the low to mid 70s. We have a beach hazard statement for dangerous swimming conditions along Lake Michigan beaches. For Sunday night, partly cloudy with a low around 60 degrees. And then looking ahead to the work week, mostly sunny with a high in the mid 70s on Monday. Sunny Tuesday and Wednesday with highs near 80 degrees each day. Thursday, chance for showers and thunderstorms, otherwise partly sunny with a high in the upper 70s. Friday, partly sunny, high near 80.

0: Cody Johnson, the Country Station, Indiana 105. It's Alicia. Thanks for hanging out today. A happy Sunday. Hope you're having a nice second half of the weekend. Weather's staying really nice today with temperatures in the upper 70s, near 80. Looks like we'll warm it back up into the mid 80s as we head throughout the work week. It's Hardy, Eric Church, Warren Wallen, Tim McGraw with MacArthur on Indiana 105.
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0: Kelly Zimmerman, Indiana 105. Boy, was that a great concert at the Porter County Fair. I think there was over 8,000 people there over a week ago now. What a fantastic concert series this year the Porter County Fair put on with Bailey and Trace Adkins and Max McNown, Kane and Flo Rida, and then, of course, all the other grandstand shows. Thank you to everybody who came out and said hey over at the Country Cabin at the Porter County Fair, wrapping another season yesterday. Seriously, going to creep up at us again so fast. I know it'll be back before we know it, but it went by so super fast. We lucked out with the weather this year, too. Only a couple of really hot days. It was pretty warm. I think it was Thursday. Of course, we had the rain day Monday that kind of washed us out, which was a complete bummer. And Sunday was really hot and humid for Trace Adkins. But otherwise, it was a picture-perfect Porter County Fair.
1: Turn it up, son. All right, boy. This is her favorite song. You know that, right? So we play it good and loud. She might get up and dance again. Oh, she put her beard down. Here she comes.

For northwest Indiana, chance for showers diminishing. It will get up to a high in the low 70s today. It'll be partly cloudy tonight with a low around 60 degrees. And then mostly sunny for Monday, expecting a high in the mid-70s. Nice day on Monday. Tuesday and Wednesday, pretty nice as well. Sunny on Tuesday with a high near 80. Mostly sunny Wednesday with a high near 80 degrees. That's your forecast for northwest Indiana.

There's Jake Owen, the country station, Indiana 105. It's Alicia with you through your Sunday afternoon here with you until 4 o'clock. Thanks so much for hanging out today. Always feels weird for me coming back into the studio after being out at the Porter County Fair for, well, it ended up being 8 days instead of 9 because of our Monday washout last week. But still, just getting back into the swing of things, I feel like I miss out on so much when I'm not in the studio. So, you know, if there's anything I need to catch up on that went on while we were at the Porter County Fair, let me know. Today is August 2nd. Today, National Ice Cream Sandwich Day. I do love me a good ice cream sandwich. Boy, we had some good desserts out at the Porter County Fair. Dan and Shay going to be releasing their new album, Young, on the 21st. I got a

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1: President Trump is agreeing to pause attacks on Iran. Trump said Saturday he agreed to a request by Tehran and other Middle East countries subject to getting a deal done that would include the reopening of the Strait of Hormuz. In a post on Truth Social, Trump noted the deal would include the immediate, complete, and total opening of the Hormuz Strait and an end to Iran's nuclear threat. Friends, family, and members of the community are saying a final goodbye to a North Texas soldier killed in the Middle East. Hundreds turned out for a memorial service for Private First Class Isabella Gonzalez at a church in Plano on Saturday. The 19-year-old soldier was killed during an Iranian attack on a military base in Jordan. She is being laid to rest today with full military honors at the Dallas-Fort Worth National Cemetery. And about 600 structures have been damaged or destroyed on Saturday by three wildfires in and near Spokane, Washington. I'm Lisa Carton.
2: For Northwest Indiana, showers diminishing, a high right around the low 70s today. We have a beach hazard statement through tomorrow with dangerous swimming conditions along Lake Michigan beaches, dangerous rip currents, and high waves. It'll be partly cloudy for our Sunday night, low around 60. Mostly sunny Monday, high in the mid-70s, and then sunny on Tuesday and Wednesday with a high near 80 degrees each day.

There's Sam Hunt in the Country Station, Indiana 105. Summer has definitely not taken its time. It went by so fast. I don't even want to say anything about it, but unfortunately, kids go back to school very soon. Some even go back this week, apparently. Knox, North Judson, New Prairie, and Gary schools go back Wednesday and Thursday. This week is just way too early.

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Happy birthday if you're celebrating. Comment there for tomorrow morning's shout-out. Anyone else can't believe that it's August already?

0: Dangerous swimming conditions, rip currents, and high waves along Lake Michigan beaches, so stay out of the water. Partly cloudy later tonight with a low around 60 degrees. For Monday, starting out the work week, mostly sunny, beautiful with a high in the mid-70s. Tuesday and Wednesday, very nice as well. Sunny skies with highs near 80 each day. That's your forecast.
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Jason Aldean, the country station, Indiana 105. Isn't it wild that the NFL preseason kicks off this week? The Hall of Fame game, the Panthers and Cardinals Thursday. But then technically, I guess it really kicks off next week with everybody getting in on the preseason action. Bears going to be back hosting the Browns August 15th in their first preseason matchup. That is next week, Saturday. Already. So baseball season for me. Cubs and White Sox, they are making playoff runs. The Sox wrapping up their series against the Rays this afternoon, already underway. The Cubs just getting underway as well, taking on the Yankees at Wrigley. And Gary South Shore Railcats, 2 o'clock this afternoon at the Steel Yard. They will host the Lake Country Dockhounds. Here's New Country from Ashley McBride, Indiana 105.

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1: President Trump is agreeing to cancel attacks on Iran in an effort to try to reach a deal with Tehran. Trump said Saturday he agreed to a request by Iran and other Middle East countries subject to quickly getting a deal done that would include the reopening of the Strait of Hormuz. In a post on Truth Social, Trump noted the deal would include the immediate, complete, and total opening of the Hormuz Strait and an end to Iran's nuclear threat. Thousands are being told to evacuate a fast-moving wildfire which threatens homes in Spokane. Brad Ford has the latest.
2: The largest fire started west of Spokane, jumped the Spokane River, and burned into residential areas. Around 600 structures were damaged or destroyed. Winds gusting to 40 miles an hour caused the fires to spread fast and in many cases forced firefighters to retreat.
1: Several Major League Baseball teams are expected to make moves as the trade deadline approaches, and that deadline is set for 6 p.m. Eastern Monday. I'm Lisa Carton.
3: For Northwest Indiana, showers tapering off today. Our high in the low to mid 70s. We have a beach hazard statement for dangerous swimming conditions along Lake Michigan beaches. For Sunday night, partly cloudy with a low around 60 degrees. And then looking ahead to the work week, mostly sunny with a high in the mid 70s on Monday. Sunny Tuesday and Wednesday with highs near 80 degrees each day. Thursday, chance for showers and thunderstorms. Otherwise, partly sunny with a high in the upper 70s. Friday, partly sunny, high near 80.

There's Low Cash, Indiana 105. It's Alicia hanging with you till 4 here on your Sunday afternoon. Thanks for hanging out today. Thank you to everybody who came out to the Porter County Fair over the past 10 days. We had a fantastic time. Now it's on to Lake County. And KB, Mark Edward Willows, and Brooke will be manning the cabin over at the Lake County Fair every single day. On Friday, as things kick off for day one, you can catch KB and Mark Edward Willows. Mark Edward Willows will be out there each weekend. And then Brooke will be out there next week, Monday through Friday. So you can stop by and say hey over at the Lake County Fair. Here's Blake Shelton.

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George Burge with Luke Bryan, the country station, Indiana 105. Listen in this week with Katie in the morning and myself during the midday. We're going to have your chance to win all week long Hometown Jams presenting Scotty McCreery at Central Park Plaza in Velpo, 5 p.m. on Sunday, August the 30th. And we've both got your chance to win Katie in the mornings and me, yours truly. Hi, I'm Alicia. During the midday, we'll do noon lunch hour for that giveaway. Make sure you're listening in for the Scotty McCreery tickets this week. Here's Miranda Lambert, Little Red Wagons, Indiana 105. Thanks for hanging out today.

For northwest Indiana, chance for showers diminishing. It will get up to a high in the low 70s today. It'll be partly cloudy tonight with a low around 60 degrees. And then mostly sunny for Monday.

Monday, expecting a high in the mid-70s. Nice day on Monday. Tuesday and Wednesday, pretty nice as well. Sunny on Tuesday with a high near 80. Mostly sunny Wednesday with a high near 80 degrees. That's your forecast for Northwest Indiana.

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According to a new survey, here's the perfect road trip. You drive at least 2 hours before your first stop. Best road trip snack, beef jerky. Best drink, iced coffee. I can agree with that one. Bathroom stops every 2.5 hours. Music, classic rock. Travel companions, 3 people. So I guess that would mean the perfect road trip has 4 people total. And the trip length, 4 days. I don't know about the beef jerky. Iced coffee, definitely, yes. Bathroom stops, you know, that all depends.

New country from Chris Young, the country station, Indiana 105. Blows my mind that there's already fall and Halloween stuff in stores. I mean, I know technically fall is next month, but this stuff has been out since the 4th of July, basically. 4th of July goes away, fall comes in, and Halloween comes in. We are still almost 3 months away from Halloween. Who's buying Halloween candy now?

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4: Senator James Lankford says President Trump has no desire to bomb Iran. Appearing on Fox News Sunday, the Oklahoma Republican said the president still focused on trying to be able to get a deal.
5: We're dealing with a terrible regime that every president for the past five decades has tried to be able to resolve. Trump is the only one that's been willing to be able to put this level of pressure on them.
4: His comments come

0: After Trump paused strikes on Iran, posting on Truth Social Saturday evening that they were asked by Iran and other Middle Eastern countries to hold off any attack. He said he agreed to do so in order to get a deal done quickly that would include the immediate, complete, and total opening of the Strait of Hormuz and an end to Iran's nuclear threat. Louisiana Attorney General Liz Murrell says her state will investigate Dr. Anthony Fauci. This comes after Fauci repeatedly invoked the Fifth Amendment during a Senate hearing last week. Fauci appeared in front of a Republican-led Senate panel. I'm Lisa Carton.
1: For Northwest Indiana, showers diminishing, a high right around the low 70s today. We have a beach hazard statement through tomorrow with dangerous swimming conditions along Lake Michigan beaches, dangerous rip currents, and high waves. It'll be partly cloudy for our Sunday night, low around 60. Mostly sunny Monday, high in the mid-70s, and then sunny on Tuesday and Wednesday with a high near 80 degrees each day.

There's Russell Dickerson, Indiana 105. Alicia with you for one more hour here on your Sunday afternoon. Thanks so much for hanging out. What a beautiful day today. It looks like no rain in the forecast until maybe Wednesday. Nice summer week as we'll warm it back up into the 80s, as long as the humidity isn't too high. We had that one day at the fair, I think it was Sunday, the Trace Adkins concert night, where it was just unbearably humid. Otherwise, we had great fair weather this year, and hopefully we'll have that for the Lake County Fair, which kicks off on Friday.

0: Hey, it's Ryan Fox, and this weekend on ACC, we tell you all about Shania Twain's big change. Luke Bryan says thanks, and we have some fun back in high school with country newcomer Ashley Cook. Plus, will Jason Aldean repeat at number one for the fourth week in a row, or will Morgan Wallen have something to say about it? Find out this weekend on American Country Countdown, Sunday morning at 8 on Indiana 105.
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The Hangar Grill Pub in La Crosse, a returning favorite aviation-themed family restaurant. 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

For Northwest Indiana, chance for showers diminishing during the day today. A high in the low 70s. We have a beach hazard statement for dangerous swimming conditions, rip currents, and high waves along Lake Michigan beaches, so stay out of the water. Partly cloudy later tonight with a low around 60 degrees. For Monday, starting out the work week, mostly sunny, beautiful with a high in the mid-70s. Tuesday and Wednesday, very nice as well. Sunny skies with highs near 80 each day. That's your forecast.

There's Kane Brown, the country station, Indiana 105. More Mike's movie quizzes through the summer every Thursday at 4:40 is your chance to win a free car pass to an upcoming showing at the 49er Drive-In for answering Mike's movie quiz. Through this Thursday, they're showing Spider-Man, Brand New Day, and Breadwinner. 49er Drive-In in Valpo, your chance to win that free car pass Thursday at 4:40. 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

You know, I had no idea she is dating fellow country artist Vincent Mason. That's Stella Lefty with Boston. New music on Indiana 105. It's Alicia. That is going to do it for me today. Thank you so much for hanging out and letting us be a part of your Sunday. Mac McLeod's in next at 4. Hey, don't forget, listen in with Katie tomorrow morning and myself during the midday. And all week long, we've got your Scotty McCreary tickets. He's playing a Hometown Jams concert on Sunday, August 30th at Central Park Plaza in Valpo. We've both got your chances to win a pair of general admission tickets for Scotty McCreary coming up this week, Katie in the mornings, and myself during the middays. Have a great rest of your Sunday. Here's Dierks Bentley.

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1: President Trump is calling off new strikes on Iran in hopes of a deal with Tehran. Trump said Saturday he agreed to a request by Iran and other Middle East countries subject to quickly getting a deal done that would include the reopening of the Strait of Hormuz. In a post on Truth Social, Trump noted the deal would include the immediate, complete, and total opening of the Hormuz Strait and an end to Iran's nuclear threat. Senator John Kennedy says he's unsure if President Trump really believes his claim that vandals damaged the Lincoln Memorial reflecting pool. The Louisiana Republican made the statement on NBC's Meet the Press.
2: I don't know whether he really believes that or it's part of his political messaging or he's just thinking out loud.
1: It comes as the president appeared unhappy about the Justice Department's decision to drop charges against a former Olympian accused of damaging D.C.'s reflecting pool. On social media, Trump went on to say the case was obviously vandalism and that major damage was done. I'm Lisa Carton.
3: For Northwest Indiana, tonight's low right around 60 degrees. We still have a beach hazard statement in effect through tomorrow morning. Dangerous rip currents and high waves, so dangerous swimming conditions along Lake Michigan beaches. Mostly sunny for Monday, a high in the mid-70s. Clear skies Monday night, low around 60. Tuesday and Wednesday, really nice sunny skies with highs right around 80 degrees. Thursday, chance of showers and thunderstorms back in the forecast. Partly sunny with a high in the upper 70s.

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Mac McLeod on this National Ice Cream Sandwich Day. You didn't know a day existed like that, did you? Here's Jelly Roll and Hands Up. Let me tell

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1: Temperatures are going to surge, and as a result, it's going to get hot around here.
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For Northwest Indiana, our beach hazard statement with dangerous swimming conditions along Lake Michigan beaches continues through tomorrow morning. It'll be partly cloudy skies tonight with a low around 60 degrees. And then tomorrow for Monday, starting the work week off with a very nice day, mostly sunny with a high in the mid-70s. Monday night, mostly clear, low around 60. Tuesday and Wednesday, sunny skies both days with highs around 80 degrees. Thursday, chance for showers and thunderstorms back in the forecast, otherwise partly sunny with a high in the upper 70s.

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1: The U.S. is pausing on attacks on Iran in hopes of getting a deal done. President Trump said Saturday he agreed to a request by Tehran and other Middle East countries subject to getting a deal done that would include the reopening of the Strait of Hormuz. In a post on Truth Social, Trump noted the deal would include the immediate, complete, and total opening of the Hormuz Strait and an end to Iran's nuclear threat. Crews are battling a fast-moving wildfire northwest of downtown Spokane, Washington. More than 600 structures have been damaged or destroyed, and thousands have been forced to evacuate their homes. The fire has burned nearly 5,400 acres as of today. Ohio Representative Marcy Kaptur has been hospitalized after being involved in a hit-and-run car crash. Her office said the congresswoman was a passenger in a vehicle headed to church when the car was struck, but she is active, alert, and being treated for non-life-threatening injuries. Toledo police are investigating. I'm Lisa Carton.
2: For Northwest Indiana, a beach hazard statement with dangerous swimming, high rip currents, and waves along Lake Michigan beaches continues through tomorrow morning. Tonight's low right around 60 degrees. It'll be mostly sunny tomorrow for Monday, high in the mid-70s. Clear skies for Monday night with a low around 60. And then Tuesday, sunny, a high near 80. Wednesday, mostly sunny and a high near 80. Might get some showers and thunderstorms back in the forecast on Thursday.

Brooks and Dunn, Indiana 105. You got bruises to heal them faster. Snack on pineapple. It contains bromelain, a compound that calms the skin inflammation that happens when you get a bruise. 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

You, do you know Betsy? Heavens to Betsy, yes. Jackson Dean, Indiana, 105. By the way, tomorrow's not just Monday, it's also National Watermelon Day. So pick up some watermelon. This is music now from Lauren Elena, Indiana 105.

For Northwest Indiana, our beach hazard statement still in effect with dangerous swimming conditions along Lake Michigan beaches through tomorrow morning. Tonight's low right around 60 degrees. For tomorrow, Monday, mostly sunny with a high in the mid-70s. Really nice day to start the work week. Continued nice Tuesday and Wednesday, mostly sunny both days with highs right around 80. Thursday, partly sunny, though we'll have a chance for showers and thunderstorms back in the forecast. Thursday's high in the upper 70s.

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1: The United States is pausing attacks on Iran in hopes of reaching a deal with Tehran. President Trump says he agreed to a request by Iran and other Middle East countries, subject to getting a deal done, that would include the reopening of the Strait of Hormuz. In a post on Truth Social, Trump noted the deal would include the immediate, complete, and total opening of the Hormuz Strait and an end to Iran's nuclear threat. Meanwhile, Senator Mark Kelly is taking aim at President Trump amid the war with Iran. The Arizona Democrat said the administration is flailing in the war with Iran and that Trump needs to figure out a way out of this.
2: Here's a guy who got us into this without a strategic goal, without a plan, without a timeline.
1: Kelly in conversation with Face the Nation on CBS. Doctors are seeing a new cosmetic side effect caused by weight loss drugs like Ozempic. The condition known as temporal hollowing or sunken temples can make the face look older and thinner. Experts say it's becoming more noticeable as GLP-1 medications grow in popularity. I'm Rob Martier.
3: For Northwest Indiana, tonight's low right around 60 degrees. We still have a beach hazard statement in effect through tomorrow morning. Dangerous rip currents and high waves, so dangerous swimming conditions along Lake Michigan beaches. Mostly sunny for Monday, a high in the mid-70s. Clear skies Monday night, low around 60. Tuesday and Wednesday, really nice sunny skies with highs right around 80 degrees. Thursday, chance of showers and thunderstorms back in the forecast. Partly sunny with a high in the upper 70s.

Russell Dickerson, Indiana 105. Sure about this? A new survey suggests that flirting with AI isn't just science fiction anymore. It's science fact, especially among men and younger adults. Indiana 105 with Russell Dickerson.

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7: Why? 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

Tim McGraw's Standing Room Only, Indiana 105. Well, here's today's riddle. What musical instrument is in your bathroom? A tuba. A tuba toothpaste. Get it? Indiana 105 with more.

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1: Did you know that most adults with autism are unemployed, and a major hurdle is the lack of job opportunities? That's why Autism Speaks is teaming up with Lee Container, the J. Donald and Laurel Lee Family Foundation Fund, and Delivering Jobs to create a more inclusive workforce in the U.S. Are you an HR professional, community leader, or business owner? 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

For Northwest Indiana, our beach hazard statement with dangerous swimming conditions along Lake Michigan beaches continues through tomorrow morning. It'll be partly cloudy skies tonight with a low around 60 degrees. And then tomorrow for Monday, starting the work week off with a very nice day, mostly sunny with a high in the mid-70s. Monday night, mostly clear, low around 60. Tuesday and Wednesday, sunny skies both days with highs around 80 degrees. Thursday, chance for showers and thunderstorms back in the forecast, otherwise partly sunny with a high in the upper 70s.

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2: He's a ranch hand in a pinch, man. Hotter than the red on the cattle brand. Cause she's a gold digger with a quick trigger. A cast iron skillet swinging lid flipper. Now he's a double wide on the county line. Sipping on a six pack of Lone Star Light. She did him dirty, took him.

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2: The United States is pausing attacks on Iran in hopes of reaching a deal with Tehran. President Trump says he agreed to a request by Iran and other Middle East countries, subject to getting a deal done, that would include the reopening of the Strait of Hormuz. In a post on Truth Social, Trump noted the deal would include the immediate, complete, and total opening of the Hormuz Strait and an end to Iran's nuclear threat. Meanwhile, Senator Mark Kelly is taking aim at President Trump amid the war with Iran. The Arizona Democrat said the administration is flailing in the war with Iran and that Trump needs to figure out a way out of this.
3: Here's a guy who got us into this without a strategic goal, without a plan, without a timeline.
2: Kelly in conversation with Face the Nation on CBS. Doctors are seeing a new cosmetic side effect caused by weight loss drugs like Ozempic. The condition known as temporal hollowing or sunken temples can make the face look older and thinner. Experts say it's becoming more noticeable as GLP-1 medications grow in popularity. I'm Rob Martier.
4: For Northwest Indiana, a beach hazard statement with dangerous swimming, high rip currents, and waves along Lake Michigan beaches continues through tomorrow morning. Tonight's low right around 60 degrees. It'll be mostly sunny tomorrow for Monday, high in the mid-70s. Clear skies for Monday night with a low around 60. And then Tuesday, sunny, a high near 80. Wednesday, mostly sunny and a high near 80. Might get some showers and thunderstorms back in the forecast on Thursday.